engines take over now. Things as bad as to hear them cry, not a sailor in town, the nightclubs try. Only West Indians like me or you, going to get a drink or two. Since we have things back in control, I'm seeking revenge with my heart and soul. And as we spread the news around, is to see how them cavemen floating in town, bouncing on.

don't make no row. 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It's the glamour boys again. They're going to rule in Port of Spain. No more Yankees to spoil the fed. Dorothy have to take what she get. 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

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New York City is the place where they said, hey, babe, take a walk on the

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1: Wait. Before we go completely loco up in here, you need to get your arm around a sexy señorita on this side and your amigo on that side. So, we're going to go 8 steps to the left and then 8 steps to the right. Comprende? Tuicas!

every owner of an orange heart, know that nothing shall tear it apart. When the world will try to divide us, then this music will reunite us. May the heavens be praised with our sound as we gather on holy ground, where the doors are open wide for the ones that have seen the light. This is our church.

les nits de divendres i Cat Party. You let her catch you. You say what you always say. Say it wasn't me.